0: Nos movemos por todos los ritmos y por todas las décadas. 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
1: She says, it's not you, it's me. I need a little time, a little space. 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
1: Oh, it's beautiful. But wait a minute, isn't this...
0: Yeah, yes it is.
1: But I thought the old lady dropped it into the ocean in the air.
0: Well, baby, I went down and got it.

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1: Sheesh. 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